you do what they told you. Now you do what they told you. 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

0: schönen Sonntagmorgen mit dem Sound of Sunday auf Rock Antenne Bayern.
1: 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Maybe too much talk. 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

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The best crowd server winner in Volbeat guitar, okay? The best crowd server gonna win a Volbeat guitar.

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About to check outside the game. You know what I'm talking about. 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

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Corey Marx, Make My Country Rock Harder.